0: our 3,101,896 people living in the state, 34% are born overseas. The population in Australia is now over 28 million, with slightly more women in the country than men. More pushback on Canberra's tax changes to capital gains and negative gearing, which is seeing a slowing of house sales here in Perth. WA Liberal Senator Michaela Cash has told Seven it's not going down well with struggling Aussies.
1: They're struggling with their mortgage, they're struggling with their grocery bill, they're struggling with their power bill, and now they wake up and find that the Australian government is using taxpayers' money to flog to them a product that they have said no to.
0: And more than 50,000 kilometres of fibre optic cable is now in place at Kings Park for Lightscape. It lights up on Friday night.
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0: After winning two premierships with the Brisbane Lions, Brandon Stasevic is now home here in Perth and he's ready to debut for West Coast. 26-year-old has had two good games in the Waffle and declared he wants to play against Port on Saturday night. While Frio take on the Roos on Saturday arvo in Bunbury, Docker Jai Amos grew up in Busselton and says he loves playing down south.
3: Oh, it's a great oval to play on. Yeah, it feels big because there's not a massive stadium around you and it feels open, so it feels more of a like a country ground.
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4: Kwinana Freeway northbound is slow. Thomas Road through to Rowley Road, then South Street through to Cranford Avenue, and a few cars freeway southbound from the city out to Mill Point Road. On the build now, Old Coast Road northbound from Seascapes Boulevard through to Casuarina Drive in Halls Head, again at Pierwood Parade. Mandurah Road at the Forum at Allnut Street and again near Gordon Road. And Pinjarra Road at Dower Street and again at Lakes Road in Greenfields. A few cars Mandurah Road northbound approaching the Safety Bay Road roundabout in Baldivis, Ennis Avenue northbound at Wilmont Drive in Waikiki. If you spot anything else, call 95815 973. 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
8: Good morning. It looks like those showers have already cleared for today. Tops of 18 degrees expected in Perth and 17 for both Mandurah and Rockingham. Partly cloudy. Tomorrow, sunshine, 18 the top and sunny for Friday, 19 degrees. It's currently sitting on 8 degrees in Perth, 13 in Rockingham and it's 12 degrees in Mandurah.
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1: All right, big congratulations are in order to the 2026 Castaway Sculpture Awards. This October, Rockingham Foreshore will be transformed once again into an outdoor art gallery. You love this, don't you, Nikki?
2: Yeah, so great. I just love that, you know, Rockingham's one has continued on, even though, you know, the
1: Scarborough
2: or Cottesloe ones
1: not so much.
2: Yeah, so now it's the icon of the Castaway sculptures.
1: Yeah, go Rocco. We've got 23 large-scale sculptures that are going to be made entirely from recycled materials displayed on the foreshore from October 24 to November 1. There's also going to be 10 local schools involved, and there'll also be a display at the Rockingham Arts Centre. So you can check out all the details at the 2026 Castaway Sculpture Awards.
2: Nice.
1: Happening on Rockingham Foreshore once again. Big congratulations to Mandurah Scout Group. 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
2: Yes, thank you to our friends at SBR Collective Premium Triathlon and Endurance Sports Gear. 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Mm. 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
3: Yes. All right, here we go. Your Wednesday riddle. It's hard to remember this week. It is Wednesday. Here we go. If you throw me out of a window, you'll leave a grieving wife. If you leave me in the middle of a door, you might just save a life. What am I?
2: That's a tricky one. 9581597 3. We might need that again, Nikki.
3: If you throw me out of a window, you'll leave a grieving wife. If you leave me in the middle of a door, you might just save a life. Ooh. What am I?
2: 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While you're dialing, we've got Miley Cyrus.
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2: 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In the USA.
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1: Riddle Me This, Riddle Me That.
0: Riddle Me This.
2: Yes, and we've got Willow from Dawesville on the phone. Good morning, Willow.
3: Hello.
2: How are you this morning?
3: Good.
2: Good. Excellent. What's on the agenda for your day?
3: I guess Indonesian. I don't know.
2: Oh, Indonesian.
4: Oh, I was going to say Indonesia. I was like, you off to Bali? No, you're Indonesian at school today.
3: Yeah.
2: That sounds like a lot of fun. All right, cool. Willow, are you ready to solve our riddle? Sorry.
3: Sure.
4: Okay. Here we go. Here's your Wednesday riddle. If you throw me out of a window, you'll leave a grieving wife. If you leave me in the middle of a door, you might just save a life. What am I?
2: What do you think it is, Willow?
3: Is it a doctor?
2: A doctor. What do you think, Nikki?
4: Throw me out of a window, you'll leave a grieving wife. If you leave me in the middle of a door, you might just save a life.
2: Doctor, does that say?
4: It is not a doctor, Willow, unfortunately.
2: Sorry, Willow. Okay, we'll quickly go to the next person.
4: Sorry, Willow. All right, 95815.

0: because like if you take it out of a window, it becomes widow, and like if you put it in like door, it becomes like donor. Like,
1: John, you are 100%
2: correct. Well done, you have nailed it. It is the letter N.
1: In the draw for SBR Collective, $150 could be yours come Friday.
0: Thank you.
1: Congratulations.
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2: Hello, Wymanique Whelan. The crash in Perth's north has claimed the life of an elderly woman. Police say a white Isuzu truck and a white Hyundai Getz collided at the intersection of Lord Street and Rosha Road in Lockridge around 2:30 yesterday afternoon. The driver of the Hyundai, an 82-year-old woman, suffered life-threatening injuries and died at the scene. The 23-year-old male driver of the truck and his 20-year-old female passenger weren't injured. The search continues this morning for a missing 12-year-old Rockingham boy. Oliver Galvin left his home around 11 o'clock last Friday morning. He was wearing a white T-shirt and black shorts with Kiwi logos on the front and wasn't wearing any shoes. Oliver may be in the Midland area and is described as being about 160 centimetres tall, with a slim build and short black hair. Anyone who knows of his whereabouts is asked to contact police immediately. Baldivis is among the top three WA hotspots for wildlife collisions. According to the latest AAMI insurance data, Margaret River, Rolly Stone and Baldivis recorded the most crashes involving animals last year. Motor claims manager at AAMI, Leah James, has revealed the most likely animals involved in road crashes.
3: By far the biggest culprits are kangaroos. They account for more than 80% of animal collision claims, and that's followed by wallabies, wombats, deer, and it's particularly prevalent in those regional roads where wildlife are really active.
2: And a reminder to Mandurah residents cleaning up after the weekend storms, green waste fees at the Waste Management Centre in Parklands are being waived until next Sunday. It's free to dispose any green waste, including garden prunings, tree loppings, lawn clippings and tree limbs and branches until June 14. The city's green waste verge collections have also started across Mandurah this week.
4: The Ravenswood Hotel, on the banks of the Murray River. The perfect place to catch up. The Ravenswood Hotel.
2: To sport, and Fremantle coach Justin Longmuir says they're not getting ahead of themselves as fans start booking grand final tickets early. The demand has seen Qantas add an extra 18 flights between Perth and Melbourne from September 23 to 29, with the Dockers on a club record 11-game winning streak. Speaking on 7, Longmuir says their focus is on Saturday's clash down in Bunbury against North Melbourne.
5: It's not really for me to tell our supporters what to do with their money. I'm really excited for them that they're enjoying the footy they're seeing from us, but it's not the space we live in internally. We're trying to do all we can to prepare for North Melbourne this week and improve our footy, and yeah, hopefully at the end of the year it puts us in a position to be able to compete.
2: And in the NBL One West, both the Rockingham Flames men and women sit on top of their respective ladders ahead of their round 11 clashes this weekend. They're each on 10 wins and just 2 losses as they prepare for Saturday's games with the East Perth Eagles at home. And that's the latest news and sport.
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6: Quinana Free Lane northbound, slow going Thomas Road through to Rowley Road, then South Street through to Cranford Avenue and Manning Road right through to Mill Point Road. If you can't, Old Coast Road northbound at Casuarina Drive in Halls Head, Mandurah Road at the Forum again at Allnut Street and Gordon Road, and Pinjarra Road at Dower Street again at Lakes Road in Greenfields. If you can't, Gordon Road near Seminole Avenue, bit sticky Mandurah Road south out of Broadstone Vista and Medora Bay, the Big Q Safety Bay Road eastbound approaching the Mandurah Road roundabout in Daldivis. If you spot anything else, call 9815 973. 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
11: Good morning. Partly cloudy today. It looks like those chances of a shower have subsided. Tops of 18 for Perth, 17 degrees for both Mandurah and Rockingham. Tomorrow, sunshine, 18 the top and sunny for Friday, 19 degrees. It's currently sitting on 10 degrees in Perth, 14 in Rockingham and 12 here in Mandurah.
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0: 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Haven and Caitlin Aragon, Iran on 97.3 Coast FM. It is currently 8:18. Nikki and DeMello for breakfast, however, minus DeMello today. He's currently on holidays. However, we're not sure what he's up to.
1: I don't know.
0: Don't know.
1: Nikki. Secret squirrels could be on a secret mission for all we know.
0: Oh, he actually might be. He might be a double agent. Yeah. Who knows? Anyway, we've got tickets to give away to Water Mirror. It's at Mandurah Performing Arts Centre.
1: Yes. Now, this sounds really cool. It's described as a breathtaking live performance combining powerful taiko drumming, dance, acrobatics, and incredible lighting and projection effects. It's fast, powerful, immersive, and unlike anything you've ever seen before. So if you want to see it and see what it's all about, Water Mirror is taking over the Boardwalk Theatre at Mandurah Performing Arts Centre from Wednesday, June 10th. That's next Wednesday. You could be there on us. We've got double passes to go right now.
0: Yeah, you have to give us a call, 95815973.
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0: Ella Langley, before that Nelly on 97.3 Coast FM. It's Nikki and DeMello for breakfast. 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Another double pass up for grabs tomorrow to Scary Movie.
1: Yes, and this afternoon for your drive home if you missed out this morning. Double in seasons thanks to Paramount Pictures to see the Wayne brothers at it again with Anna Faris, Regina Hall returning for the comedy horror that is Scary. I don't know if you can really call it horror, let's be honest.
0: It is a little bit.
1: Scary Movie. It's in cinemas from tomorrow. Also head to coastlive.com.au to enter for an extra chance.
0: Nice. 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
2: This is your reminder that doing good does you good. And that's not just a clever bit of wordplay. It's science. Helping others boosts your health and happiness so that all of our genes and our species live on and thrive. It turns out that being a successful person doesn't mean hoarding wealth. It means looking out for each other. At Anglicare WA, we've never forgotten that. And we're here to remind whoever needs reminding that we only thrive together. Search Anglicare WA.
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12: Me not working hard. Yeah, right. Picture that with a Kodak. Or better yet, go to Times Square, take a picture of me with a Kodak. Took my life from negative to positive. I just want y'all to know that. And tonight, let's enjoy life.

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2: Hi there, it's Damien Carbon. More potholes for the Aussie economy on the way. Fresh figures out today tipping to show growth slowed in the March quarter, while falling home prices and budget tax changes put a chill through the housing market. The median sale days for a home here in Perth in May was 14 days. That's down from 9 days in February. While Federal Housing Minister Claire O'Neill has told Seven her government needs to keep explaining changes to negative gearing and capital gains tax.
3: It's the job of MPs to go back to our communities and explain to people what's in a really important budget for the country.
2: While Perth's population keeps booming, a new person calling WA home every 8 minutes, 34% of West Aussies were born overseas. Online marketplaces are being told to clean up their shelves after Choice found products it says could put kids and shoppers at risk. The watchdog says banned novelty lighters, fake tongue studs and weapon-like items were listed for Australians.
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2: A quick trip down the Forest Highway for the Premiership favourites this weekend. Fremantle taking on the Kangaroos in Bunbury, then the Eagles host Port Adelaide. And Aussie cricket captain Pat Cummins says his priority is playing cricket for Australia. A packed test schedule begins in August. He says his back is doing okay.
5: Kind of rushed back for the Ashes, but it was all worth it. So steadily been building up, just played some T20s over in India the last month and all got through that unscathed, so good to go for the test matches in a couple of months.
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6: Good morning. It's partly cloudy today. Tops of 18 for Perth and 17 degrees expected in both Rockingham and Mandurah. Tomorrow, you're in for a sunny one. 18 the top and light winds. Sunny on Friday as well. And it looks like we're going to have a sunny Saturday before rain on Sunday. Right now, it's sitting on 11 degrees in Perth, 14 in Rockingham and 13 here in Mandurah.
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6: Yes, back into it for another day. We've got Drake coming up, Lady Gaga and Ariana Grande, some Bruno Mars in there as well. Plus, Tay-Tay, Nikki, she's got a new song coming out soon.
8: Yeah, on Friday for Toy Story 5. It's going to be called I Knew It, I Knew You, and it'll be on the Toy Story 5 soundtrack. In the meantime, though, here's her other latest one.

0: 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Let's have a look at the street sheet. If you're thinking quality large-scale security for Mandrup Hill and beyond, think GJD Security. What have you dug out for us, Nikki?
1: Well, there's a good old-fashioned snag sizzle happening this weekend.
0: Love it.
1: As usual at Bunnings Hall's Head. This time it is for Macca Cancer 200. So if you want to grab a sausage sizzle and you're participating in the Macca Cancer 200 ride for research, it is a fundraising cycling event from Mandurah to Perth and then back again, all the funds going towards life-saving cancer research in WA. So if you want to support that, grab a snag sizzle from Bunnings Hall's Head this Saturday between 9 a.m. and 4 p.m.
0: Nice. 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In the meantime, it's a Madonna hit, but Josh Boaz has a little remix. 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

0: 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It's Nikki and DeMello for breakfast. Call Aussie Fuel Fixer 1800 383 534. Now, tomorrow, $600 on the line, Nikki.
1: I know. I really want to give it away too. It's been too long since we've given away cash thanks to Kevin Green Real Estate. All you have to do is say pumped up with Kevin Green to score the $600, and nobody has said that in the last... must have been 4 or 5 weeks now.
0: Oh, get it sorted, guys. Pumped up with Kevin Green are the magical words. If you want to register for us to give you a call tomorrow, head on over to the website coastlive.com.au. I could

0: 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We are doing your 97-minute music marathon. Squinty is going to take care of it after 10 o'clock because we're heading out, Nikki.
1: Yes, we're off. We'll be back again for a Thursday with more chances to head along to the movies to see a scary movie, tickets to Watermirror at Manpack, and tomorrow we'll be making a Pumped Up with Kevin Green phone call, so make sure you're ready to answer that phone correctly.
0: Pumped Up with Kevin Green are your magical words. All right, see you in a Spyro now. 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
1: Hello there, I'm Matthew Layton. Growth has slowed to a crawl with the economy losing a fair bit of puff early this year. GDP rose just 0.3% in the March quarter, while the Reserve Bank is tipping the slowdown to get even sharper by December. The PM is putting Australia's hand up as the Pacific's go-to security mate. Anthony Albanese and Solomon Islands leader Matthew Wale have agreed to start work on a new strategic treaty.
2: This treaty will allow Australia and the Solomon Islands to confront global and regional challenges as partners.
1: Meanwhile, the Solomon Islands PM has confirmed he's taking a fresh look at his country's security deal with China.
3: We are going to be reviewing, as we are reviewing other security agreements that we have with many other countries.
1: And One Nation is getting another moment in the national spotlight, with Pauline Hanson locked in for a National Press Club speech. The Canberra address is scheduled for June 17, as Hanson's party rides a wave in some polls.
4: With leading brands like Sealy Posturepedic, King Coil and Tempur, 40 Winks is serious about sleep. 40 Winks, Coburn, Rockingham and Mandurah.
1: James Heard says he hasn't approached Essendon about the vacant coaching job.
5: But I've been very conscious not to reach out to him, because I think that is spoiling the process and actually inserting myself in a way that I don't want to. I want Essendon to go about, as I said the other night, to go about and go through an exhaustive process. And if I'm the candidate that they choose, fantastic. If I'm not, I'm not. But in terms of contacting Essendon, being contacted by them, that hasn't happened.
1: That's on Nine. And Cricket Victoria is upbeat about Cricket Australia approving the sale of its second Big Bash licence.
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6: Morning, partly cloudy today, 18 for Perth, 17 for Rockingham, Mandurah and Bunbury. Tomorrow, sunny 18, Friday mostly sunny 19, Saturday sunny 19, Sunday showers increasing 20 degrees and Monday we're looking at showers in 19 as well. 13 right now in Perth and Bunbury, it is 15 in Rockingham and Mandurah.
0: 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All the hits. Yeah. For 97 minutes.
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We'll do it again for you tomorrow. 97 minutes, no ads to kick off your workday from 9. Thank you, Nikki, for doing that. Nikki and DeMello's Brekkie Show. Without DeMello, is back again tomorrow. Hey, this song on the way in a minute.

0: Amy Shark. Talking about some sort of past trauma thing where the dude was the biggest ick. 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

0: Tame Impala, aka our very own West Aussie. He's from Perth, Kevin Parker. That is Dracula, and this is still one of the biggest songs around the world on different various charts. They had to change the charts to actually get it off the charts. Mr. Brightside is coming up. God, I love this song still. Hence why it still charts everywhere. Doing that for you, but also something that's back. Zara Larsson's Lush Life is trending right around the world at the moment. 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
1: Hello there, I'm Matthew Layton. Australia's economy has tapped the brakes, but the Treasurer says this is not a horror show. Growth fell from 0.9% to 0.3% in the March quarter, while Jim Chalmers says strong business investment shows the private sector is still doing serious heavy lifting.
2: All of the growth in the quarter is coming from the private sector, and the big driver of that private sector growth is growth in business investment.
1: The Solomon Islands look to be leaning back Australia's way after years of nerves over China's influence. Anthony Albanese and Matthew Wale are kicking off talks on a fresh security treaty. A food delivery has come with a side of fountain damage after a car allegedly reversed into one. Police say the rental SUV got stuck on the edge of the Archibald Fountain at Hyde Park in Sydney CBD early this morning. And online shopping giants are under pressure, with Choice calling for a crackdown on unsafe products. It says potentially banned items are still popping up on sites like Amazon, AliExpress and Temu.
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1: Pat Cummins reckons there's a bit to like about bringing back the Bush Rangers name. The Aussie captain telling the ABC it has merit, with the Melbourne Stars and Renegades set to merge into one big bash super club.
4: I've played in franchises around the world, and private investment's done amazing for different leagues. It really grows and brings on new fans and things like that.
1: And it is nearly go time for the Socceroos, with their World Cup campaign kicking off against Turkey Saturday week. Before that, Switzerland stands in for one final warm-up this weekend.
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7: Good morning. Partly cloudy today with 18 the top for Perth, 17 for Rockingham, Mandurah and Bunbury. Tomorrow sunny 18, Friday mostly sunny 19, Saturday sunny 19, Sunday showers increasing 20, and Monday showers and 19 degrees. Right now Perth and Rockingham are on 16 degrees, a little bit warmer in Mandurah, sitting on 17.5, and Bunbury is on 15 right now.
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7: Hey, pumped up with Kevin Green. 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
3: Ah, thank you. A trailer for a new flick called How to Rob a Bank is here, starring Zoe Kravitz, Nicholas Hoult, Pete Davidson and John C. Reilly. A crew of social media savvy bank robbers broadcast their daring heists, unaware that their growing viral fame has put them in the crosshairs of a veteran FBI agent and a brilliant software engineer played by Zoe Kravitz. So, who's robbing who? Here's the trailer.
4: Let me break some numbers down for you. Odds of owning your home, 4 out of 10. Odds of earning a six-figure salary, 2 out of 10. But the success rate of armed robberies is 9 out of 10.
5: Welcome to our channel, How to Rob a Bank.
6: 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These clowns are making the FBI look like fools.
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7: We have a hacker under house arrest. We should use her.
8: Reagan Gardner?
9: I'm a little busy.
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9: That's incense.
2: That looks so good. What a cast.
3: I know, right? How to Rob a Bank. It's out in cinemas from September 4. Minecraft 2 is in the works, with Jack Black and Jason Momoa returning for the sequel to the highly successful first flick. They've made a video to update fans on the name of the movie, which will be a Minecraft movie squared. And the new cast members have been revealed. Here is their little video.
10: What's up, Minecraft Live? This is Jack Black, a.k.a. Steve.
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12: Alex!
13: Oh, hi, guys.
10: Kirsten Dunst is Alex, everyone. 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
13: Oh, cool. 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
2: Oh, Minecraft Squid, hey?
3: Yes, it's out in cinemas July next year. And Sam Worthington is on a mission to find his missing son in a new trailer for the Netflix movie I Will Find You, based on a Harlan Coben novel. Worthington plays a man wrongfully imprisoned for murdering his son as he sets out on a desperate rescue mission. Here is the trailer.
14: My name is David Burrows. 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
14: 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I'm gonna find him and bring him home.
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I'm gonna send a flood, gonna drown them out. This is brave, this is bruised, this is who I'm meant to be, this is me.

0: 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Songs like this you can hear after midday, but let's get it on before then. 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

0: 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Starlight is one of the tunes coming up in your Noughties at Noon. We'll also chuck on, I don't know, Fall Out Boy. We'll chuck on some Jason Mraz. And also the Gorillaz coming up. 97.3 Coast FM's Noughties at Noon. Just after your news with Mon next, we'll get Dee Gedda with our very own Tones and I. Teddy Swims on before that. Coast.
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1: Hello, I'm Anee Quillen. Two men are due in court today charged over the alleged seizure of more than 80 kilos of illicit drugs earlier this year. The alleged haul was uncovered following a traffic stop on the Forest Highway in West Pinjarra back in January, where about a kilo of cocaine was allegedly found inside a Mazda 3 being driven by a 26-year-old man. The driver is alleged to have picked up that package from a park in Piara Waters an hour earlier, where it had been left by a 20-year-old man. Detectives later searched a home in Bayswater, where they allegedly seized more than 50 kilos of meth, 20 kilos of cocaine and 2 kilos of heroin. A 20-year-old man from Victoria and a 26-year-old man from Dalyellup have each been charged with a string of drug offences. Police are continuing their search for a missing 12-year-old Rockingham boy. Oliver Galvin left his home around 11 o'clock last Friday morning. He was wearing a white T-shirt and black shorts, both with Kiwi logos on the front, and wasn't wearing any shoes. Oliver may be in the Midland area and is described as being about 160 centimetres tall, with a slim build and short black hair. Local drivers are being warned to keep an eye out for wildlife this winter, with the latest insurance data revealing it's the most common time of the year for animal collisions. More than 24,000 wildlife collisions were reported to AAMI last year, with Margaret River, Rolly Stone and Baldivis the top WA hotspots. Kangaroos are by far the most likely animal to be involved, accounting for 80% of crashes, followed by wallabies, wombats and deer. Motor claims manager at AAMI, Leah James, says 1 in 5 drivers admit they would swerve to avoid an animal.
2: That's often a really dangerous response itself. So swerving can cause you to lose control, hit a tree, or even collide with another vehicle. It creates much more serious crashes than if you were to try to slow down and hard brake if it's safe enough.
1: And a reminder to Mandurah residents, cleaning up after the weekend storms, green waste fees at the Waste Management Centre in Parklands are being waived until next Sunday.
3: With leading brands like Sealy Posturepedic, King Coil and Tempur, 40 Winks is serious about sleep. 40 Winks, Coburn, Rockingham and Mandurah.
1: To sport, and Fremantle coach Justin Longmuir says ruck Sean Darcy will have to wait a little longer for an AFL return. Darcy starred for Peel Thunder in their win over West Coast at the weekend, finishing with 36 hitouts and a game-high 6 marks. The 27-year-old hasn't played for the Dockers since round 5 after a calf injury. Speaking on 7, Longmuir says Darcy won't return until after the bye.
4: He'll have another run at Peel and we'll look to build his minutes a little bit more. Yeah, I thought he moved really well, rucked really well on the weekend and took some really strong contested marks in some pretty ordinary conditions. So it was a really positive sign, but we're looking to build his match fitness up a little bit more in the Waffle this weekend.
1: Meantime, Frio are gearing up for their clash with the Kangaroos in Bunbury this weekend. The Dockers chasing their 12th straight win. And that's the latest news and sport.
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8: Hey, good afternoon. Partly cloudy one today. Sunny tomorrow, 18 degrees. Friday, mostly sunny, 19. Saturday, sunny, 19. Sunday, showers increasing, 20 degrees. And Monday, showers and 19. Today's tops, Perth, 18. Rockingham, Mandurah and Bunbury tops the 17 today.
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8: Hey, if you remember Ashley Simpson from back in the day, Jessica Simpson's sister, you'd remember that she used to do these sort of pop punk type tunes. One of them's coming up. It's called Boyfriend. Whatever happened to her? Well, a very bad mishap on lip syncing on SNL is what happened, and she never really recovered from it. We'll play that after this one. 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

0: 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That is the Gym Class Heroes. My name is Squinty. This is your Noughties at Noon. Nothing but tunes from the 2000s. And did you know our very own Paul Mack did a remix of a Killers tune? Well, this is it. It's called Dirty Harry. It's coming up. ...97.3 Coast FM. All the old school hits for an hour.
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our very own Paul Mack on the remix. Dirty Harry. 97.3 Coast FM. That is the Gorillaz and uh-oh. Are we playing the darkness? Yes, we are. Do you know why I say uh-oh, right? If you've ever seen me out.

0: Anyway. Did I just do that on the... Oh, no. Anyway, that's coming up here at Coast FM.
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0: That's the darkness, and I'm living in the cold love. 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From Katy Perry, I Kissed a Girl next, Coast.
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1: Hey, I'm Desiree Randello. A slowdown in Australia's economic growth. The latest data shows it grew 0.3% in the March quarter, down from 0.9% in the previous period. Treasurer Jim Chalmers says the full effect of the Iran war isn't yet shown.
2: And we can see that in fuel costs. We can see that in the terms of trade, particularly the impact of the higher dollar. But most of the impact of the war in the Middle East will be captured in subsequent quarters.
1: The government will prioritise aged care support for people with MND. The Health Minister, Mark Butler, says it's amending the aged care rules to recognise motor neuron disease as an urgent priority for support at home package. Comes less than 24 hours after being asked about it in Parliament. Peace talks could be jeopardised as the US and Iran exchange fresh missile and drone strikes. Report US forces fired on a tanker it says was trying to break through an American blockade in the Strait of Hormuz. And Aussie sprint sensation Gout Gout's 200-metre world record has officially been recognised.
3: The Ravenswood Hotel, on the banks of the Murray River. The perfect place to catch up. The Ravenswood Hotel.
1: The Hawks hope Tom Barras could return from a hamstring injury in their Friday night clash with the Bulldogs. Coach Sam Mitchell expecting a tough challenge.
4: When we played them last time, they had a couple of outs, so we know we're going to have to beat our best because their best is very, very good.
1: While Cody Waitman will run out for his first game in 637 days for the Bulldogs, the 25-year-old's had multiple knee surgeries during that time. And AFL.com reports Toby Green's been offered a 7-year deal to stay at GWS.
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9: Good afternoon. We're looking at a partly cloudy day today with tops of around 18 for Perth, 17 up and down the coast from Rockingham, Mandra to Bunbury. Tomorrow, sunny 18. Friday, mostly sunny 19. Saturday, sunny 19. Showers increasing on Sunday, 20 degrees. And Monday, showers and tops of 19 degrees.
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0: 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B.O.B. and Hayley Williams from around 2010 were looking for airplanes. Terrible segue, but I'm going with it. 97.3 Coast FM, playing you all the hits across your workday. 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

0: 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Hey, coming up, Temperature. 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

0: 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Hello, my name is Squinty, and that is me, Dunn. We'll be back across your workday tomorrow. Doing it for our mates at Rockingham Ford. Same great team, new location, new facilities and all that. Go and check them out. That's a new name, by the way, too. Thank you to Rockingham Ford. Rod Molden is next. He has got Imagine Dragons, Demons. Someone said that Imagine Dragons are the new Nickelback. I won't hear of it. And this tune. This tune is massive, right? I love this. This is from Josh out of the Goldie, and Rod Mold's got it. It's the old school tune redone. From Madonna. Rod Molden's got that and all the hits for your drive home next. 97.3 Coast FM. 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
10: Hey, I'm Tessa Randello. Australia's economy looks like it's starting to slow, increasing just 0.3% in the March quarter. That's down from 0.9% in December period, but the Treasurer, Jim Chalmers, says any growth is really solid in the circumstances, adding that the country's faced some challenges during that time. Choice says online marketplaces need a safety checkout. Andy Kelly from Choice telling Seven it's found potentially banned products still being sold through Amazon, AliExpress and Temu.
11: Our complaint is urging the ACCC as the responsible regulator to investigate the issues that we've identified with these online marketplaces, investigate them and take action.
10: Underworld figure Mick Gatto has been arrested as part of a Victorian police probe into alleged financial offences. Officers raided a Mount Martha property this morning, arresting Gatto and a woman in her 70s. And the search continues for a Tasmanian devil who managed to escape a conservation program on the Gold Coast. CCTV spotting the marsupial named Mary making a dash across the grounds on June 2nd.
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10: A big win for the Gold Coast, signing Ruben Ginby until 2030. The 21-year-old has become a rock down back and says this young Eagles group has the sky's the limit energy.
5: Harley's, you know, he's doing what he's doing, one of the best players in the comp, Worm, Duff, all those kind of boys, so I just have so much faith in them. But just they're just such a great group of lads as well, and I can really see us starting to win more games of footy and really start attacking that top level of the ladder.
10: And Cody Waitman will play his first game in over 600 days for the Bulldogs against the Hawks on Friday.
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3: 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Coast FM weather.
4: A nice afternoon here. 17 degrees, partly cloudy amongst the sunshine. Mandurah, Rockingham and Bunbury, no complaints. 18 degrees, fine in Perth. 9 degrees overnight, cool start tomorrow. 18 as your maximum. Looking at 19 in Perth. Friday, Saturday looks good. Sunshine, 21 degrees. Showers back for Sunday, top of 21.
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0: 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Hello, Rod Moulton. It's a nice day. It will continue to be a nice day right through to Sunday. When they're saying that rain's back, so it's more of like a rain day, Sunday. Anyway, let's look at what's happening around the place. The MACA Cancer 200, which is coming. This is a bit of a cycling race between Mandurah and Perth, raising money for cancer, the Cancer 200. For Perkins, who do all the research into finding cures. This is a good thing. They're raising money, funds here to support life-saving cancer research in Western Australia. The Sausage Sizz is on the Bunnings Hall's Head this Saturday between 9 and 4. Details on this at coastlife.com.au. 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All right, all the hits continue. Give me a few minutes. Olivia Rodrigo is playing next. Get to the cure. Nelly is coming as well. All the hits. We thank you for listening.
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0: single number two, you seem pretty sad for a girl so in love. Olivia Rodrigo playing you all the fresh hits here at 97.3 Coast FM. That is the second from a big album, which is already huge around the world. Welcome to Drive 242. Big movie, scary movie. It's a big scary movie, which you can go and see for free. We have tickets right now, coastlive.com.au. Anna Faris is back. The Wayans brothers are back.
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0: Trailer looks pretty funny. You want to get some tickets? I've got some free ones coming in 15 minutes, 3 o'clock. Be here. Thanks to Paramount Pictures. Got you all the hits. Next, from Homebreaker, Samba to IAS and Replay. A few minutes wait from here.
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0: northbound on the freeway, heading it already, Anketell Road, as you head south from Armidale Road. Welcome to 97.3 Coast FM, your home of all the hits, the traffic updates, the weather, and the news for you, plus the movie tickets. It's all on hand. Coming just a few minutes, scary movies, so get your phone ready. Tickets are on the way. All right, let's find out what's happening with Tomorrow Morning and Pumped Up with Kevin Green, which is worth $600. This is your chance to be scoring some easy money. 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All right, Pumped Up with Kevin Green, the words you need to remember. Tomorrow Morning, Nikki and DeMello with Meeks this week. All right, answer the phone if we call you before 9 o'clock tomorrow morning. Pumped Up with Kevin Green, that will get you possibly $600 cash, which would be very nice. Be listening. Register. Do it. Sonny Padera to Britney Spears. Next. Just a few minutes from here.
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1: Hey, I'm Tessa Randello. The first signs Australia's economy is slowing up 0.3% in the March quarter compared with 0.9% the one before. Treasurer Jim Chalmers says any growth is really solid in the circumstances, but Shadow Treasurer Tim Wilson says the war in Iran is not to blame. While the CBA doesn't expect to see another rate hike this year, that's going against several other financial institutions, which reckon Australia will see one more. Choice wants to see a crackdown on online marketplaces after it found potentially banned products still being sold through Amazon, AliExpress and Temu. And former Australian of the Year Neil Danaher's wife and daughter have spoken for the first time since his passing last week. Daughter Beck speaking with AFL clubs ahead of the King's birthday match.
2: When he received his Australian of the Year award, he said this: "I hope to leave a legacy that says this, no matter the odds, no matter the diagnosis, we all have the power to fight, to smile and to do."
3: When you buy Australian made, you're backing local businesses, jobs and our economy. Look for the green and gold kangaroo and know it's made right here in Australia.
1: A crossover between the footy codes to help fight MND. Collingwood's reportedly invited recently retired NRL player Jai Arrow to toss the coin on Monday after he revealed his own motor neuron disease diagnosis. A clash with Melbourne also hosts the 12th edition of the Big Freeze, the first ever since former Australian of the Year Neil Danaher passed away. And Hawthorn could welcome Tom Barras back under Friday Night Lights if his hamstring gets the tick of approval. The Bulldogs welcoming back Cody Wakeman.
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4: Quinana Freeway north at a few cars at Anketell Road and again in the city, and Freeway south at Millpoint Road. Bit sticky Old Coast Road northbound at Casuarina Drive in Halls Head. Mandurah Road at Mariners Cove Drive in Dudley Park, and Mandurah Road northbound at Allnut Street and again near Gordon Road. A few cars, Pinchower Road at Dower Street again at Lakes Road in Greenfields. Mandurah Road south at Singleton Beach Road and Ennis Avenue at Dixon Road and again at Council Avenue in Rockingham. If you spot anything else, call 95815973. 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
7: A nice afternoon here across Mandurah, Rockingham, Bunbury, Perth, Pinjarra, 17 degrees. Going to be cool tonight, down to 9. Cool start tomorrow, up to 18. 19 degrees in Perth. Friday, Saturday looks good. Sunshine, lots of it, 21 degrees. Showers back there for Sunday, top there, 21. Right now, Mandurah's on 18. Rockingham's on 17. Same in Perth, 18 Pinjarra, 16 in Bunbury.
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7: All right, giving away lots of tickets here.
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10: 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Thank you so much.
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7: Let's continue that winning theme here. Scary movie, thanks to Paramount Pictures. I got them. If you want them, you call me 95815973. And get your fresh hits from Kylie. This is called Light Up. If I

0: pretty good. Welcome to 97.3 Coast FM, your home of all the hits and all the tickets. Monica, what's been happening today? Anything special?
1: Oh, just work now, picking the kids up from school.
0: It's that standard 3 o'clock kind of thing, isn't it? You
1: know? Yep.
0: How many kids were picking up?
1: Two today. One high school, one primary school.
0: And they go home and then just eat everything, don't they?
1: Yeah, yep. They're already saying they're hungry.
0: All right. Do you get out much? Do you get to go to the movies much?
1: On weekends, maybe, yeah.
0: Sometimes, when we're allowed.
1: Yeah, yep.
0: I got a double-in season pass. Go and check out Scary Movie.
1: Awesome. I was dying to see this movie.
0: God, it looks really silly funny.
1: I haven't seen the trailer yet. Get her name, the blonde one.
0: Anna Faris.
1: Yeah, that's it. That'll be great. I need some while.
0: Mission complete here, Monica. Congratulations. Thanks to Paramount Pictures. Scary Movie tickets.
1: Okay, thank you.
0: And by the way, if you hit up the website, coastlive.com.au, tickets there as well. Anytime, 24/7. Thanks to Paramount Pictures. And, of course, more tickets tomorrow here at 97.3 Coast FM. You want hits? We've got them. 4 minutes. Gaga is here. Gaga to Amy Shark. Your home of all the hits here. Next.
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15: 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Got coffee on the way, tastes better today. 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
1: There's a breakdown. Kwinana Freeway, northbound on the Mount Henry Bridge. The left lane's blocked. Motorists out of their vehicle there, and traffic is busy on the approach. Further back, Freeway northbound, so Angusville Road, and Freeway southbound, sitting to Millpoint Road and Nebelia Drive. Bit sticky Mandurah Road outbound at Mariners Cove Drive in Dudley Park. Mandurah Road northbound approaching Allnut Street, and Mandurah Road southbound at the Mandurah Up Drive roundabout. Few cars Mandurah Road southbound at Singleton Beach Road. Reports of a crash in Waikiki, Reed Street near Rand Avenue, and Ennis Avenue at Dixon Road in Rockingham. A little busy too. If you spot anything else, call Lane 5. 5815973. 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
1: So Ed Sheeran back on tour. The Loop thing continues to be doing a circle around the country, and he's doing big things on the dance charts with Martin Garrix. Be sending a nice little thank you card to Martin after that tour. Oh, that little Loop cash comes in very handy, yes. Welcome to 97.3 Coast FM. 18 degrees tomorrow for you, Parmelia, and I can tell you tomorrow, talking to cash, $600 pumped up with Kevin Green, getting you set, getting you reminded to answer your phone with the words pumped up with Kevin Green. Registration, that's the first thing here. Haven't done it? Do it. 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Nikki DeMello with Meeks this week, your chance to be winning, pumped up with Kevin Green, $600. It's a rain dance kind of day. Day featuring Tams and the Chemical Brothers. Set to go here.
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20: Let's get the party started. 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

0: Radical Brothers, 97.3 Coast FM, that is Go 355. Hitting that button shortly, 8 Straight is here. The traffic button's been hit, oh boy. Anchortel Road onto Rockingham Road, that's Naval Base into Kwinana Beach, actually just past Thomas Road to Kwinana Beach. Ennis Avenue, Dixon Road, always your pleasure spot for traffic, isn't it? If that's your thing. Mandra Road, Pinjarra Road, train station, Forum area also busy, and the freeways north and south are picking up. Christy has all the info for you shortly. News and weather is coming, and all the hits. Timberland, Kerry Hilson, fresh Gracie Abrams. Orbiting like 5 minutes here.
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1: Hey, I'm Tessa Randello. The Shadow Treasurer is blaming the government's budget for a slowdown in the nation's economy. The latest data shows it grew 0.3% in the March quarter, down from 0.9% in the previous period. Tim Wilson says the problems existed before we had international crises like the Iran war. Aussies in aged care suffering from motor neuron disease will get priority access to the government's support at home package. The Health Minister, Mark Butler, says it's changing the rules to give MND patients urgent priority. A potential blow to peace talks with the US military and Islamic Revolutionary Guard Corps reporting missile attacks on several targets in the region. While the US forces also fired a missile at a ship that it says was trying to break the American blockade in the Strait of Hormuz. Briefly, Choice is turning up the heat on online shopping giants after finding potentially unsafe and banned products being sold. And a delivery driver has been charged after crashing into a Sydney fountain. He was reportedly found eating Maccas in the car following the collision.
2: When you buy Australian made, you're backing local businesses, jobs and our economy. Look for the green and gold kangaroo and know it's made right here in Australia.
1: Neil Danaher's wife and daughter have spoken to Melbourne and Collingwood ahead of the King's birthday clash, the first time since his passing last week. Neil's wife Jan made an emotional speech about putting the Big Freeze together with the AFL.
3: And two very special clubs, Melbourne and Collingwood. Every one of them chose to join the fight, and that decision changed everything.
1: While Collingwood's invited recently retired NRL player Jai Arrow to toss the coin after his own MND diagnosis.
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4: Still a breakdown. Kwinana Freeway northbound on the Mount Henry Bridge. The left lane's closed by incident response. And Freeway northbound, so Anketell Road, South Street to the Mount Henry Bridge. And Freeway southbound, Loftus Street to Mill Point Road. And Armidale Road through to Rowley Road. A few cars, Mandurah Road southbound at Madgegoodup Drive roundabout. Mandurah Road outbound at Mariners Cove Drive in Dudley Park. Mandurah Road at the Forum and at Allnut Street. Gordon Road near Seminole Avenue 2. And Ennis Avenue at Dixon Road in Rockingham. If you spot anything else, call 95815 973. 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
2: So cool nights return here. 9 degrees your minimum. Another cool start for the morning. 18, the maximum for Mandurah, Rockingham and Bunbury. 19 degrees in Perth. Friday, Saturday looks to be pretty good here. Sunshine, 21 degrees. Showers back for Sunday, a max of 21. Right now, Mandurah, Rockingham, Perth, Pinjarra and Bunbury, 17 degrees.
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2: Right, stargazers, universe watchers, big telescopes in action for Saturday night Safety Bay. There's going to be big details on this one, which should be pretty good weather-wise. 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

0: 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Dude who's all about the sounds, right, Timber?
1: Yeah.
0: It's all about the...
1: That blah.
0: Yes, amazing.
1: Blah.
0: Exactly. All right, let's check the traffic for you quickly. Full update with Christy within 15 minutes. Looking at Old Coast Road, and we're looking at Peelwood Parade and Casuarina Drive, also Leslie Streets. Busy spots, full update isn't too far away. 8 straight happening here. Tame Impala starring...

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1: 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Happening right here. Another happening in the next 30 minutes. Cheap fuel within the next 20 minutes. Traffic update within 60 seconds. Old Coast Road, Casuarina Drive, Peelwood Parade. Busy spot around town. Gordon Road onto Mandra Road. Actually, Dampier Drive, Golden Bay onto Mandra Road. Also busy. Safety Bay Road, another spot. Christy will have all the info in just seconds here. I got all the hits. That's what I do here. Yeah. Play music. Teddy Swims to Sean Kingston. Next. 3 minutes.
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3: An earlier crash and breakdown on Kwinana Freeway northbound. They've cleared, but Freeway northbound heavy Farrington Road to Leach Highway. And Freeway southbound Loftus Street to Mill Point Road, Canning Highway, Leach Highway and Armidale Road to Rowley Road. See cars, Pinchower Road at Sutton Street to get at Dower Street and Mandurah Road northbound at Allnut Street and near Gordon Road. See cars, Mandurah Road outbound at Mariners Cove Drive in Dudley Park. Safety Bay Road westbound at Baldivis Road in Baldivis. And a crash in Waikiki, Safety Bay Road westbound at the Avenue. It's pretty busy there. If you spot anything else, call 95815 90. 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

0: 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Another 8 straight is coming in less than 10 minutes. Let's check on the cheap fuel here. Thanks to the ID4, the pure EV range up to 544 kilometres. 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
1: Hey there, I'm Tessa Randello. A slowdown in Australia's economic growth. The latest data shows it grew 0.3% in the March quarter, down from 0.9% in the previous period. Some economists say it's too early to say if the country's heading to recession. Australia could be facing new tariffs from the US. The United States Trade Representative issued a statement threatening more than 10% levies due to what it calls forced labour claims. Briefly, the ABS estimates 80% of tobacco consumed in Australia last year was illegal, and Neil Danaher's wife and daughter have spoken publicly for the first time, following his passing last week after a 13-year fight with motor neuron disease. Daughter Beck speaking with the AFL clubs ahead of the King's birthday match.
2: When he received his Australian of the Year award, he said this, "I hope to leave a legacy that says this, no matter the odds, no matter the diagnosis, we all have the power to fight, to smile and to do. Because the mark of a person is not what they say, it's what they do."
3: When you buy Australian made, you're backing local businesses, jobs and our economy. Look for the green and gold kangaroo and know it's made right here in Australia.
1: Collingwood's invited former NRL player Jai Arrow to toss the coin for Monday's King's birthday clash with Melbourne. Jai recently retired due to a motor neuron disease diagnosis for the game, raising funds for Fight MND. And Ruben Ginby is staying in blue and gold for the long haul. The Eagles defender signed on until 2030.
4: Wasn't out of contract until next year, but I thought, the club was keen to come to me, and I didn't want to go anywhere else, so it was never even a second thought. So it was a pretty easy process, just talked over it over the last month.
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5: Punana Freeway northbound, slow South Street to Leach Highway, then Millpoy Road to the city, and Freeway South out of Vincent Street to Millpoy Road at Canning Highway, and Armidale Road through to Rolly Road, the Cumandra Road southbound from Manjigood up Drive Roundabout through to Murdoch Drive, Pinchower Road at Sutton Street, again at Dower Street, again Pinchower Road at Husband Road in Barrack up too, and really backed up on Mandurah Road southbound from 50 Road through to Safety Bay Road in Baldivis, Hucar Safety Bay Road westbound at Warrenburg Sound Avenue, and Rockingham Road southbound through Naval Base and Kwinana Beach. 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
10: 9 degrees tonight. Cool starts for the morning, up to 18. Should be a very nice day though. Lots of sunshine around. Mandurah, Rockingham and Bunbury, 19 degrees in Perth. Friday and Saturday, lots of sunshine. Top of 21. Showers back here for Sunday. Top of 21 degrees. Right now, Mandurah, Perth, Pinjarra, 17 degrees. It's 16 in Rockingham, 15 in Bunbury.
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10: 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Back tomorrow, Nikki.
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If you're looking at traffic and going, where is it? Well, I can tell you briefly. Lord Hobart Drive onto Mandra Road. If you are freewaying it, Armidale Road through to Anketell. Picks up at Rolly Road as well. And a little break there till Thomas Road. Then it's good. Northbound from Anketell Road. Update within like 10 minutes.

0: 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This is 97.3 Coast FM, your home of all the hits. As we get you home or to work this evening, thank you for listening to us. It's going to be a nice day tomorrow, by the way. 18 degrees, lots of sunshine. Cool start, though. 9 degrees overnight tonight. Pretty good, though, up until, like, Sunday. Sunday again. The full update not too far away here. Check on traffic as well. It's still busy on that freeway south from Coburn, like Billia Drive, so be aware. What's happening around the place? Baldivis Lions and their community market is coming up for the weekend, Saturday, at the Blue Hall in Baldivis from 9 a.m. Details, coastlive.com.au. That's the street check. Click on what's on. Everything's there. 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Timber. Down come the hits here. Next. Benson Boone. Tune for Madonna and Sabrina next. All the hits, the traffic first.
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2: Kwinana Freeway northbound is slow South Street to Leach Highway, then Millpoint Road to the city. Freeway southbound Vincent Street to Millpoint Road, Canning Highway and Armidale Road through to Rowley Road. Still pretty sluggish. Rockingham Road southbound through Naval Bay, St Kwinana Beach, Ennis Avenue at Dixon Road, and again at Council Avenue, Rockingham. Safety Bay Road westbound at the Mandra Road roundabout in Baldivis. Few cars around town, Mandra Road at Gordon Road, Mandra Road near the Forum, and again Pinchara Road at Husband Road in Barragup. If you spot anything else, call 95815973. 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
1: Fresh Hits happening, 97.3 Coast FM, that is Jack Gray, Look At You. Travelling to work, maybe from work, the Savvy. Freeway South is still busy from Armidale Road. Take you through to like Thomas Road, pretty good from that point. A few little bumps there around Rolly Road, so just be aware. Northbound from Anketell. Christy's coming for you, just a few, an update with news and weather. He's not too far away. Tomorrow morning, reminding you again, $600 here, pumped up with Kevin Green. We want you to win this money. It is time. Registrations right now, coastlive.com.au. The words to answer your phone with tomorrow morning before 9 o'clock if the phone rings. Pumped up with Kevin Green, $600. Nikki and DeMello with Meeks here tomorrow at 6. All right, the hits continue. Tony has them next. David Guetta, Teddy Swims. Tones and I, Harry Styles. All the hits continue next.
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2: Hey, I'm Desiree Andello. The growth of Australia's economy is starting to slow. It's up 0.3% in the March quarter compared with 0.9% the one before. While the CBA doesn't expect to see another rate hike this year, that's going against several other financial institutions, which reckon Aussies will see just one more. Around 80% of cigarettes and vapes consumed in Australia last year were illegal. That's according to the Bureau of Statistics after analysing the rapid growth of the black market. Briefly, Aussies in aged care suffering from motor neuron disease will get priority access to the government's support at home package. And Neil Danaher's wife Jan has made an emotional speech about putting the big freeze together with the AFL. It's her first public appearance since he passed away last week.
3: And two very special clubs, Melbourne and Collingwood. Every one of them chose to join the fight, and that decision changed everything.
4: When you buy Australian made, you're backing local businesses, jobs, and our economy. Look for the green and gold kangaroo and know it's made right here in Australia.
2: Jai Arrow's been invited to toss the coin for Collingwood against Melbourne. The former NRL player retired last month due to an MND diagnosis. And Ruben Ginby has given Eagles fans something to smile about, signing a three-year extension through to 2030.
5: Last year, I was probably just focusing myself a bit more, trying to get my footy right, and feel like I'm in a pretty happy space there. Still got a lot of room to develop on the field, but I think with that leadership, you know, I'm really enjoying that side of things, like being the youngest player in there. I get to see the younger boys and see how they're going and really look after them.
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6: Kwinana Freeway northbound on Mill Point Road through the city to Vincent Street and a crash to Mitchell Freeway south at a Hay Street. The centre lanes are blocked and traffic is busy on your freeway south and Loftus Street to Mill Point Road. A little off and on Old Coast Road northbound at Casuarina Drive in Halls Head. Mandurah Road outbound at Mariners Cove Drive in Dudley Park and Mandurah Road at the Forum and at Allnut Street. A little sticky pinch hour ride at Dower Street to get at Lakes Road in Greenfields. Mandurah Road southbound at Singleton Beach Road. At Newcastle Safety Bay Road westbound at Baldivis Road in Baldivis. 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
10: Good afternoon. It's a mostly sunny one tomorrow with a top of 18 degrees. Friday, mostly sunny, 19. Also sunny on Saturday. Ooh, finally a nice weekend, 19 degrees. Showers increasing though on Sunday, 20 degrees and showers also for Monday and Tuesday at this stage. Overnight temperatures dropping to 9.
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10: And just like that, we've made it to the middle of the week. After 8 o'clock tonight, it is Coast Trending 10, where we get to count down the week's biggest tracks from the week from your likes, streams and downloads. So stick around for that. We'll find out what's happening on the roads in about 20 minutes' time. Dave Guetta on the way. Stephen Sanchez after this one. It's Martin Garrix. It's called Repeat It here on the Coast. Stay.

0: I only love it because it's you.
1: I love it, I love it, I love it. Bella Kay here on the coast. Nikki and Amello are back in your ears tomorrow morning from 6, giving you more chances to win. They have double passes to get you along to Mandurah Performing Arts Centre this June to catch the performance of Water Mirror. It is an incredible act of drums, taiko percussion and mixed athletic dances as well. It's an absolute sight to be seen, got to tell you. I've seen it before. It's fantastic. All you need to be doing tomorrow is be listening for your cue to call, and you could be heading yourself along to Water Mirror at Mandurah Performing Arts Centre next weekend. Postie on the way, we'll also find out what's happening on the roads next on the coast.
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1: Last check tonight and the usual lingering delays in place still on Mandurah Road through Silver Sands at Gordon Road, then again at Murdoch Drive and Allnut Street intersection. Also, Pinjarra Road busy at Mandurah Road and both directions near the shops at Dower Street. Kwinana Freeway northbound will clear up to Perth this evening. The southbound run busy out of the CBD at Millpoint Road, then a bit closer to home at Russell Road. And Forest Highway upgrade works underway until mid-July between and along Preston Beach and Johnston Roads. Intermittent lane closures, speed reductions and traffic management in place. 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

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We've got the Coast feed coming up with Nikki DeMello. Find out what it's actually Megan and Nikki, because DeMello's having a week off. We'll find out what they got up to this morning with the Coast feed at about 6.44. Somba's in there as well. Very soon I'm going to give you some details about how you can win a double pass to catch Lude at Metro City in Perth. But this is the Kid Laroi with Stay here on the Coast.

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2: Yes, with the latest in entertainment, spill the tea. 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
3: Ah, thank you. A trailer for a new flick called How to Rob a Bank is here, starring Zoe Kravitz, Nicholas Holt, Pete Davidson and John C. Reilly.
2: Ooh.
3: A crew of social media savvy bank robbers broadcast their daring heists, unaware that their growing viral fame has put them in the crosshairs of a veteran FBI agent and a brilliant software engineer played by Zoe Kravitz. So, who's robbing who? Here's the trailer.
4: Let me break some numbers down for you. Odds of owning your home, 4 out of 10. Odds of earning a six-figure salary, 2 out of 10. But the success rate of armed robberies is 9 out of 10.
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7: We have a hacker under house arrest. We should use her.
8: Reagan Gardner?
9: I'm a little busy.
8: You don't smell busy.
9: That's incense.
2: That looks so good. What a cast.
3: I know, right? How to Rob a Bank. It's out in cinemas from September 4. Minecraft 2 is in the works, with Jack Black and Jason Momoa returning for the sequel to the highly successful first flick. They've made a video to update fans on the name of the movie, which will be a Minecraft movie squared. And the new cast members have been revealed. Here is their little video.
10: 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This is Jack Black, a.k.a. Steve.
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13: Oh, cool. We'll see you in theaters next summer.
2: Oh, Minecraft Squid, hey?
3: Yes, it's out in cinemas July next year. And Sam Worthington is on a mission to find his missing son in a new trailer for the Netflix movie I Will Find You, based on a Harlan Coben novel. Worthington plays a man wrongfully imprisoned for murdering his son as he sets out on a desperate rescue mission. Here is the trailer.
14: My name is David Burrows. I'm currently serving the life sentence for killing my little boy. The thing is, I didn't do it.
15: I need to show you something. I think Matthew's alive.
14: He's out there. I'm gonna find him and bring him home.
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15: Kind of just happened? That doesn't really... Okay.
2: Oh, lots of good movies coming out.
3: Yeah, I Will Find You is out on Netflix from June 18. 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

0: That is Avicii and SOS here on the coast. How are you going, Tony? Get you through your Wednesday evening with all of the hits. We've got Stormzy coming up and Huntrix. Also give you those details about how you can get along to see Lude live at Metro City on the 13th of June. 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And I could be giving you a call tomorrow. We're going to have an interview with Lude as well through Coast Nation. All right, Stormzy next on the coast.
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1: Good evening and happy Wednesday. Hope you're having a great one. It is Men's Mental Health Week coming up. I'm going to give you some details about some activities to get yourself involved. Noah Kahan on the way. This is Stormzy, 24 hours here on the coast.

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0: It's hard not to get swept up in the World Cup, you know, fury, if even if you don't like soccer. That is the official song, Day Day, from Shakira and Burna Boy. Now, Megan and Nikki are back tomorrow, and they actually have a chance for you to win $600. 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It is Pumped Up with Kevin Green. 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
1: 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Chris Brown on the way. This is Tay Tay with The Fate of Ophelia here on the coast.

0: That is Kato and John with Turn the Lights Off here on the coast. After 8 o'clock, it is the Trending 10. We find out what the week's biggest tracks are. But before that, Doshi. Hooking up with SZA, that is Girl Get Up. That's coming in next on the coast.
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1: Yep, that's right. It's that time of the week where we get to find out what you've been listening to for the last week. And gotta say, in the number 10th spot, it's very hard at first to find out whether they are real or in fact AI. And I am here to tell you that Nash Blackwood is a country singer from the AI world. This is Love Me at My Lowest here on the coast. Spend my whole

In the number 8 spot of your trending 10 this week, that is Soul Archive Room with Breathing, another AI in there. But Alex Warren in the number 9 spot is Real. And Alex Warren in the number 7 spot with Fever Dream is, guess what, also Real. Here on your trending 10 on Coast FM.

Ariana Grande there in the number 4th spot on your trending 10 with Hate That I Made You Love Me. And G Flip ahead of that with Bet on Fire. Now, the next one is trending. It's a few years old now, but due to the Prime Video series Off Campus, it is trending. And it's The Beaches with Edge of the Earth here on the coast.

0: 3, 2, 1, your trending 10 for another week is done. Josh Forwaz in the third spot with Like a Prayer. Chemical Brothers Go for the fourth week in a row, number 2. And Ella Langley sitting pretty at number 1 spot on your trending 10 with Choosing Texas. Make sure you're listening next Wednesday as we count down your week's biggest songs with the trending 10. On the way, we've got Biebs with Speed Demon here on the coast.
1: Hey, it's Nikki and DeMello with Meeks this week. 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

0: BTS there on the coast with Dynamite. It's time for me to get out of here, but make sure you head over to our website, coastlive.com.au, fill in your deets. You could get yourself some tickets to Lude live in Perth this June. I'll be calling that out tomorrow through Coast Nation after 8 o'clock. My name's Tony. Have yourself a good night. Bye.
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4: 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For the city though. Yeah. I gotta light the tower up for this. Yeah. Okay.

Yeah. Way out of dip out of six, run out of six, just like it did. Why was TPS at my crib until you boy slid? It is what it is. Check signing is my kink, pushing out ink, I feel like a squid. I would probably need a U2

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0: Hey, it's Nikki and DeMello with Meeks this week. We'll be back tomorrow chatting all things footy with Daniel Bandy from Peel Thunder to find out what's going on this weekend in the Waffle.
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1: Dumb enough for loving a God and God bless. 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

0: 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You start out big. Everyone's invited. Work crew, gym crew, even the bloke down the street with the pet lizard. But then the Harvey beef hits the shopping list and suddenly that guest list needs a trim. Dave the Double Dipper, gone. Your sister's latest bloke, gone. Lizard Boy, gone. Who's left? Your Harvey beef mates. The ones worth the stakes. The ones that'd buy Harvey beef for you. Harvey beef. Worth it.
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1: Discover why your number one office for the 12th year in a row is Harcourt's Mandurah.
2: Hi there, it's Damien Carbon. Roads in Canning Vale have reopened overnight after a shocking crash that claimed the life of a five-year-old girl. Two cars colliding on the corner of Garden Street and Boardman Road about 3:15pm. An adult and second child escaped with minor injuries. Crash investigators working into the night at the scene. There's been a big jump in the number of young people, wealthy Aussies and city voters who now support One Nation. Analysis of a year's worth of Resolve polling shows more women are fans of Pauline Hanson's party than men. Donald Trump has now admitted to swearing at Israel's Prime Minister Benjamin Netanyahu during a phone call with him last week over Iran peace talks. And new data shows nicotine consumption is on the rise again in Australia, growing at almost 40% between 2017 and last year, while up to 80% of cigarettes and vapes that were used in Australia last year were illegal.
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2: Premiership coach John Longmire is no closer to putting his hand up for a coaching role.
4: And a quick answer is no. I'm just waiting to see what transpires and see how it all plays out. And as I said a few weeks ago, things become a bit clearer as time passes.
2: That audio there on Fox Footy. And Geelong Cats skipper Patrick Dangerfield wants to play on next season. His Cats are in Adelaide to face the Crows tonight as round 12 gets underway.
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5: On Kwinana Freeway North, had a few cars hopping on at Mortimer Road and again at Thomas Road. Waking up a little bit in Kwinana Beach, Patterson Road North, then at Mandurah Road. Also Rockingham Road at Anchortel Road, further up in Naval Base. And often on Patterson Road at Ennis Avenue in Rockingham and Ennis Avenue North, then at Dixon Road. Around town, a few cars, Mandurah Road at the Forum and at Allnut Street, but no delays. And keep in mind there's upgrades, Preston Beach Road northbound through to Forest Highway. Expect intermittent lane closures and speed reductions on Forest Highway from Johnston Road northbound and traffic management on Preston Beach Road. 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
1: Discover why your number one office for the 12th year in a row is Harcourt's Mandurah.
2: Hi there, it's Damien Carbon. A five-year-old has tragically died after a crash in our southeastern suburbs. Two cars colliding in Canning Vale about 3:15 yesterday. Emergency crews rushing to Garden Street. An adult and a second child escaped with minor injuries. Crash investigators kept roads closed there until after 7 o'clock. PM Anthony Albanese says the latest Trump tariff push is out of line and Australia is not copping it. The US wanting a 12.5% hit on goods from Australia and 53 other countries over forced labour concerns. The PM telling the ABC there was no heads up and we already have world-leading modern slavery laws.
3: We've put our position very clearly, which is that any tariff on Australian exports to the United States are unjustified. They're inconsistent with our free trade agreement.
2: And footy fans are encouraged to dig deep for the big freeze for MND on Saturday night during the Eagles game.
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2: After winning two premierships with Brisbane, West Aussie Brandon Stasevich is back home here in Perth and he's ready to debut for West Coast. He'll suit up Saturday night in his first match for the Eagles since making the switch, while Fremantle take on the Roos on Saturday in Bunbury. Round 12 underway tonight. It's the Crows and Cats. Commentator Lee Montagna is concerned about Adelaide's injury list.
5: No Riley Filthorpe, no Isaac Rankin. I think Geelong should win this game, yes.
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6: Kwinana Freeway northbound cars hopping on at Mortimer Road and again at Thomas Road. Quite a queue, Patterson Road northbound at Mandurah Road in Kwinana Beach. Also Thomas Road westbound at Rockingham Road and Rockingham Road northbound at Anketell Road. Bit of movement, Patterson Road southbound at Ennis Avenue in Rockingham. Around town, a few cars, Mandurah Road at the Forum and get at Allnut Street. In Greenfields, Pinjarra Road at Lakes Road and Mandurah Road at Gordon Road too. 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
9: Morning, mostly sunny today. We're expecting a top of 18 here in Mandurah, 19 in Perth and Bunbury today. Tomorrow, cloud clearing and another top of 19. Sunny on Saturday and 19, then showers increasing on Sunday. We're looking at a top of 20. Right now, Perth is sitting on 7 degrees. Rockingham is on 11 and Mandurah right now is on 10 degrees.
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0: guys, Sebastian on 97.3 Coast FM. He's coming to Mandurah Performing Arts Centre soon. I was going to say you could grab your tickets now, but you cannot, Nikki, because it is sold out. But yes, December 1, he is here. So if you see a guy, Sebastian, look around town.
1: Walking around Mandurah, it's probably Guy.
0: That is
1: I've actually seen on his recent shows, he's got his son out. He's like a literal mini-me of Guy singing on stage. He sounds great.
0: He's so good. It's in the family, isn't it? Because his brother's a singer as well and everything.
1: Yeah, Chris.
0: Good on him.
1: He won another show as well, didn't
0: he? Yeah, I think he was on The Voice.
1: Yeah.
0: Good on him. How dare they be so talented?
1: Musical household.
0: It's Nikki and DeMello for breakfast. It's all thanks to our friends at Aussie Fuel Fixer, 1-800-383-534. Doing it for breakfast again, the girls. Mm-hmm.
1: Yeah, the girls.
0: We've got quite a bit on today. We're going to catch up with Daniel Bandy, I believe.
1: Yes, from Peel Thunder. We're going to chat what's going on this weekend. There's a home game at Lane Group Stadium, so we'll get all the details and his tips for this footy round as well.
0: Very good. I had friends who purchased tickets to head over east for the grand final. They're big Frio
1: Dockers fans,
0: and somebody asked on their page, how much did you pay for those tickets? Apparently they said it wasn't too bad. They're going via Adelaide. Frio fans right now are very happy and they're already purchasing their grand final tickets.
1: They're going nuts. I think it was last week there was a story, the Virgin Australia boss was like, settle down, you're buying tickets that are costing you too much money. Like, there's going to be way more available. Just at the moment, there's not, like, it's too early for them to release more seats kind of thing. So I'm like, just settle down, we'll do more. You're paying too much at the moment. But that sounds good if they've gone via Adelaide. They've got a little work around.
0: Yeah, I know the saying is money can't buy happiness, but maybe it can. Maybe who knows?
1: Although I think the studies are safe that it can buy happiness if it's like experiences, you know? So that's okay. It's just like, you know, cars and stuff. It's like, oh, it's fun at the time. Experiences.
0: Yeah, well, if you need a bit of cash, $600 on the line today. Hey. Pumped up with Kevin Green, but
1: might get you a one-way ticket over there.
0: Maybe we'll just get your meal or something. Probably. I don't know, depending on what the prices are in Melbourne at the time. But you have to answer the phone. Pumped up with Kevin Green. Make sure you're registered as well, coastlive.com.au. What else have we got? Scary movie tickets?
1: Yeah, tickets to the movies. And Mandurah Performing Arts Centre also has a pretty cool drumming event. I don't even know what to call it because it's like, it's revolutionary.
0: It's not really. You've got to go and check it out. All the details, coastlive.com.au. That's Water Mirror. So lots of ways to win this morning. We've got your latest in Fuel Watch coming up shortly. Ed Sheeran in there as well. And Sonny Federa, D.O.D. 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

0: Lady Gaga, 97.3 Coast FM, Nikki and DeMello for breakfast, Megan joining Nikki this morning. I know you were saying yesterday boating's looking good.
1: Yes, and it is today. The winds are easterly below 10 knots, tending northeasterly up to 15 knots this morning, then tending northeast to southeasterly in the middle of the day. Seas are below a metre and the swell is southwesterly 1 to 1.5 metres today. So, yep, it's looking like a very nice one out on the water today. Make the most of it.
0: 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Get on out there. 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
2: Hi there, it's Damien Carbon. A major twist in the AUKUS submarine saga. The US has torpedoed the original plan for Australia to receive brand new nuclear-powered submarines, instead serving up second-hand subs. Canberra is defending the switch, saying the three used vessels will be cheaper to maintain, cheaper to run, and better suited to Australia's needs. While US President Donald Trump is now hinting overnight at a 12.5% tariff on all Aussie products. A week after the federal government's tax changes were introduced to Parliament, the legislation is set to pass the lower house this morning. It'll then head to the Senate, where it needs Greens support to get through. Crash investigators have worked into the night after a four-year-old girl was tragically killed in a two-car crash in Canning Vale. It happened on Garden Street around 3:15 yesterday. And 80% of cigarettes and vapes used in Australia last year were illegal.
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2: Brandon Stasevich is finally set to play his first AFL game in the blue and gold. He'll run out for the Eagles in Saturday night's MNDWA Freeze match against Port Adelaide here in Perth. The two-time premiership defender joining West Coast back in October. Fremantle take on the Kangaroos in Bunbury on Saturday arvo. Brennan Cox is a test to play. Well, tonight round 13 kicks off. The Crows and the Cats going head-to-head in Adelaide. Veteran Taylor Walker is back for the hosts from a hamstring injury.
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4: Kwinana Freeway northbound, busy Mundajong Road through to Angusura Road, bit off Nonnandra Road at the Forum and at Allnut Street in Greenfields, Pinjarra Road at Lakes Road 2 and a few cars, Old Coast Road at Peelwood Parade in Halls Head, bit sticky Madger Road south at Dampier Drive in Golden Bay, Ennis Avenue at Dixon Road in Rockingham, already a bit of activity, Parker Street westbound at Safety Bay Road in Perrin, and again Patterson Road and Mandurah Road intersection in Kwinana Beach. 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
7: Morning, mostly sunny today. We're looking at a top of 18 here in Mandurah, 19 in Perth and Bunbury today. Tomorrow, cloud clearing and a top of 19, then sunny and 19 on Saturday, showers increasing on Sunday, looking at a top of 20. Right now, Perth is still on 7 degrees, Rockingham 11, and Mandurah right now is sitting on 10.
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0: 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Tate McRae there. Before that, we played NSYNC, a throwback to It's Gonna Be Me or Is It Gonna Be May?
1: It's already been May, June.
0: Nikki and DeMello for breakfast. Meg's here filling in this morning. Let's have a look at the street sheet. It's all thanks to Harvey Norman Carpet on Flooring Mandra, 9 Gordon Road for the free measuring quote on carpet, rugs, waterproof hybrid flooring, and timber. What have you dug out for us?
1: Well, the city of Mandra have a Going Green Without Going Broke event. A workshop on sustainable living this Saturday. You can learn how to access green options at every budget level and how to avoid greenwashing. I don't know what that is, but you'll find out all about it and get practical answers to big questions about switching. It's all happening Saturday from 10 a.m. at the Falcon Library and Community Centre in Falcon, obviously. It's the City of Mandra's Going Green Without Going Broke event. Check it out.
0: And it's an official city event too, if anybody has got Breaking Bad ideas or anything going on in their head.
1: Yeah, actually, good point. Yeah, City of Mandra's put this one on.
0: It's all official. You can check out all the details, coastlive.com.au. Nothing dodgy going on there.
1: No.
0: The weekend featuring Daft Punk next, and we'll check in with that. 7 o'clock news and weather shortly. 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
2: Hi there, it's Damien Carbon. Roads in Canning Vale have reopened overnight after a shocking crash that claimed the life of a four-year-old girl. Two cars colliding on Garden Street around 3:15. An adult and a second child aged 8 escaped with minor injuries. Crash investigators have worked into the night at the scene. There's been a big jump in the number of young people, wealthy Aussies and city voters who now support One Nation. Analysis of a year's worth of Resolve polling also shows more women are fans of Pauline Hanson's party than men. Iranian drones have struck an airport in Kuwait this morning, killing one person and injuring more than 60 others, while US President Donald Trump says a peace deal with Iran could be made within days.
3: And if it happens, I mean, it might not happen, you know, but if it happens, it could happen like over the weekend.
2: And Lightscape lights up Kings Park from tomorrow night with more than 50,000 kilometres of fibre optic cable.
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2: Brandon Stasevich is finally set to play his first AFL game in the blue and gold. He'll run out for the Eagles in Saturday night's MNDWA Freeze match against Port Adelaide here in Perth. The two-time premiership defender joining West Coast back in October. Fremantle take on the Kangaroos in Bunbury on Saturday arvo. Brennan Cox is a test to play. Well, tonight round 13 kicks off. The Crows and the Cats going head-to-head in Adelaide. Veteran Taylor Walker is back for the hosts from a hamstring injury.
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5: Kwinana Freeway northbound is slow Mortimer Road through to Rolly Road. A little bit of movement. Old Coast Road northbound at Casuarina Drive in Halls Head. Again, Mandurah Road at the Forum at Allnut Street and there Gordon Road and Greenfields, Pinjarra Road at Lakes Road too. Further up, a few cars, Mandurah Road northbound approaching the Safety Bay Road roundabout in Maldivas. Patterson Road and Mandurah Road intersection in Kwinana Beach busy and a queue Rockingham Road northbound from Thomas Road through to Anchortel Road in Naval Base. If you spot anything else, call 95815 973. 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
8: Morning, mostly sunny today. We're looking at a top of 18 here in Mandurah, 19 for Perth and Bunbury today. Tomorrow, cloud clearing with a top of 19. Then sunny on Saturday, another top of 19. Showers increasing on Sunday, though, with a top of 20. Right now, Perth is still sitting on 7 degrees. Rockingham is on 11. Mandurah still on 10. Come on,
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0: One Direction, Still My Girl on 97.3 Coast FM. Nikki and DeMello for breakfast, all thanks to Aussie Fuel Fixer, wrong fuel, right solution. And we heard a little bit earlier that boating was good this morning.
1: Yes, it is a good one today. The winds are easterly below 10 knots, tending northeasterly 10 to 15 knots this morning, then tending at northeast to southeasterly by the middle of the day. Seas are below a metre and the swell is southwesterly around 1 to 1.5 metres today. So yes, get out on the boat. It's looking good today. Enjoy.
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0: Well, it's looking like another fun day of surf, Nikki, with 2-foot set and light offshore winds. It's glassy and conditions look very fun for a paddle. High tide will be around midday, so get out there and have a surf today. And if you want more details, just head to
1: 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They've also got live surf cams. 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
0: Ooh, we've got Taylor Swift on the way. Your latest in the Coast feed, a lot of movies coming out very soon. In the meantime, it's Good Charlotte, Dance Floor Anthem on 97.3 Coast FM.

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2: With all the goss from the land of Hollywood, here's Nikki.
3: Thank you. Mark Wahlberg is a 1960s hitman in the new flick By Any Means. Inspired by a true story, a young black FBI agent is set to investigate a wave of brutal killings and is forced to work alongside a notorious mafia hitman, played, of course, by Wahlberg. Here's the trailer.
4: Making people disappear does not solve the problem.
5: Tony of the cheek. That ain't really working, is it?
4: They came for me. My wife. What would you do?
5: I kill them all. Enemy is necessary.
6: Come on!
2: Oh, I love Mark Wahlberg. I love how he always plays the same character.
3: Yeah, he's been doing a lot of, like, I think the last time I saw him, he had a bald cap on. He's doing a lot of, like, I don't know, extreme personas at the moment. So I'm liking this one. By Any Means is out in cinemas from September. Idris Elba is now a sir. Thank you very much. Sir Idris Elba. He was knighted by King Charles on Tuesday at Windsor Castle for his services to young people, particularly for founding the Elba Hope Foundation. He's set to release a Netflix documentary with King Charles later this year to celebrate 50 years of the Prince's Trust.
2: Aw, congratulations.
3: A trailer and release date has been set for End of Oak Street, starring Anne Hathaway and Ewan McGregor. Directed by J.J. Abrams, it follows a family who starts to notice unusual happenings in their neighbourhood after a cosmic event transports their suburban street into someplace unknown.
7: Anybody else see that weird light last night?
5: What weird light?
7: The wind was blowing all crazy. Starbuck was freaked out and barking.
8: Could have been lights from a helicopter.
5: Or a UFO. Aliens.
8: Shut up, Dad.
5: God's not gonna let us die here.
9: Greg, you only go to church at Christmas and now you're telling the kids God's looking out for us?
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3: Great point.
2: Think of those people.
3: End of Oak Street is out in cinemas from August 14. And Anya Taylor-Joy is a con woman in the new Apple TV series Lucky. She plays a clever con artist who goes on the run after a multi-million dollar heist goes wrong. Here's the trailer.
11: Where's my son?
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1: Discover why your number one office for the 12th year in a row is Harcourt's Mandurah.
2: Hi there, it's Damien Carbon. It was a confronting scene for first responders in Canning Vale. A four-year-old girl tragically killed in a two-car crash. It happened around 3:15 yesterday afternoon. Detectives keeping Garden Street closed well into the night. They're appealing for dash cam footage from the area. Jim Chalmers' budget bill is facing debate and a vote in federal parliament today, with the Treasurer calling it a dead simple choice. He says Labor wants lower taxes for workers and a fair go for first home buyers, while the Coalition risks voting against both.
3: You know, it beggars belief that having failed so spectacularly after they voted against tax cuts last time, that they're looking like making the same mistake once again. You know, they haven't learned a thing and they haven't changed a bit since the last time they voted against tax cuts and against housing.
2: Prime Minister Anthony Albanese says a new tariff proposed by the United States amid concerns over goods made with forced labour is inconsistent with our free trade agreement.
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2: After winning two premierships with the Brisbane Lions, West Aussie Brandon Stasevic is back home here in Perth and he's ready to debut for West Coast. He'll suit up on Saturday night in his first match since making the switch. While Fremantle take on the Kangaroos on Saturday arvo in Bunbury. Round 13 underway tonight, it's Adelaide hosting the Cats. Commentator Lee Montagna is concerned about the Crows' injury list.
5: No Riley Filthorpe, no Isaac Rankin. I think Geelong should win this game. Yes.
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7: Kwinana Freeway northbound brake lines, Thomas Road through to Rolly Road at Berrigan Drive, against South Street through to the Mount Henry Bridge. A little busy now, Mandurah Road outbound at Mariners Cove Drive in Dudley Park. Mandurah Road at the Forum and at Allnut Street and Pinchara Road at Dower Street, again at Lakes Road in Greenfields. Further up a bit off and on to Anders Avenue at Dixon Road and again at Ray Road in Rockingham. Rockingham Road northbound approaching Angatelle Road in Naval Base 2. 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
11: Morning, mostly sunny today. We're expecting a top of 18 here in Mandurah, 19 in Perth and Bunbury today. Tomorrow, cloud clearing and a top of 19, then sunny on Saturday, another top of 19, showers increasing Sunday and a top of 20. Right now, Perth is still sitting

0: into Mello's Game of the Day. Today's game is...
1: Lyrical Gangster.
2: Oh, yes, and a scary version of it at that, because yes. We've got tickets to give away to the movies.
3: Yes, a double in-season pass to see Scary Movie, thanks to Paramount Pictures. The Wayne brothers are back with another installment in the Scary Movie franchise. This time, Anna Faris and Regina Hall also back for Scary Movie. It hit cinemas today, actually. So you could be walking away with a double in-season pass to see it right here and now if you can sing with us.
2: Yeah, you got to play Lyrical Gangster. So you just need to finish the lyrics to this rather disturbing song.

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1: Oh, yeah, super, super easy. I think actually the next two words of that song, and for some reason I think they might repeat as well. Have another listen. All right.

0: Give us a buzz if you know it. 95-815-973. 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

0: It's time for Nikki and DeMello's Game of the Day. Today's game is...
1: Lyrical Gangster.
2: Yes, Lyrical Gangster up for grabs is a double in-season pass to...
3: Scary Movie. So Paramount Pictures giving you the chance to head along to see this one. It's out in cinemas today, starring the Wayne brothers and Anna Faris, Regina Hall. They're back at it again. Another installment in the Scary Movie franchise. And cinemas today. And we did have a singer for our Lyrical Gangster, but Sam. Bless her heart, Sam was a bit nervous and really, really didn't want to be on air.
2: Yeah.
3: So let's play the grab of the song.
2: Okay.
3: What it was, Sam, just imagine Sam singing along. So she has scored the double in season pass for Scary Movie because she sung just like this, just like Brianna.

0: she nailed it. She sounded just like Rihanna, didn't she?
1: Oh my gosh. Gorgeous. I think maybe she didn't want to come go to air because she is actually is Rihanna. Yeah. And she was like, oh.
0: In disguise. Oh, she nailed the lyrics anyway and has a double in season pass to see Scary Movie. Thanks to Paramount Pictures. Well done, Sam from Dawesville. We do actually have another double in season pass. So if you do want to give us a buzz, we've got a sneaky extra one for you today. 95815973 if you want to head along to the movies.
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1: So, scientists say your DNA can reveal your ancestry, but one whistleblower says it could also reveal whether you're part alien.
2: Oh!
1: Yeah.
2: There are a few people that might be part alien.
1: In a bizarre new claim, that's making the rounds, it alleges the CIA secretly assessed DNA data from genealogy sites like Ancestry.com to search for people carrying extraterrestrial genes. Yeah. So the Men in Black is actually...
2: Like Men in Black, yeah.
1: Yeah. The story involves a former CIA, a psychic spy, who alleges alien human hybrids and hidden population of blonde, blue-eyed Nordic aliens supposedly living in the Colorado Rockies are true.
2: Oh,
1: but there's no evidence supporting the claims, and the Pentagon continues to say there's no proof extraterrestrials are living among us.
2: Oh, God.
1: So, if your DNA test comes back 3% Scandinavian, 2% Irish, and 95%, please report to Area 51. Maybe just keep it to yourself.
2: Yeah, don't tell anyone.
1: No, it's currently 6 to 8 on the coast.
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2: Hi there, it's Damien Carbon. Out of nowhere, US President Donald Trump has this morning announced sweeping new tariffs on Australia, and the Prime Minister is not happy.
3: There is an ideological disagreement where the United States administration has broken with what was a decades-long understanding that tariffs are not positive for the country that is imposing them.
2: The US proposing a 12.5% tariff on Aussie goods, claiming concerns about slave labour. While Donald Trump claims peace is close, despite Iran launching a drone attack on Kuwait airport overnight, one person has been killed with 60 others injured. Crash investigators have worked into the night after a four-year-old girl was tragically killed in a two-car crash in Canning Vale. Happened around 3:15 yesterday afternoon on Garden Street. And Main Roads are still cleaning up that burst water main on the causeway in East Perth.
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2: WA's Brandon Stasevic is finally set to play his first AFL game in blue and gold. He'll run out for the Eagles in Saturday night's freeze match against Port Adelaide here in Perth. Two-time premiership defender from Brisbane joined West Coast back in October. Fremantle take on the Kangaroos in Bunbury on Saturday afternoon. Hayden Young is a chance to return for the Dockers. Well, tonight, round 13.